0: México.
1: Now I'm a fella with a heart of gold and the ways of a gentleman, I've been told. The kind of a guy that wouldn't even harm a flea. But if me and a certain character met, I mean the guy who invented the cigarette, why, I'd murder that son of a gun in the first degree. That's not because I don't smoke myself, and I've read the thing, no harm to health, but I've smoked them all my life, and I ain't dead yet.

queen just kept on coming round. Well, I played him hard and I let him high, but I bluff didn't work on a certain guy. He kept on raising and laying his money down. Now, he'd raise me and I'd raise him. I sweated blood and I'm sent to swim. Finally called and didn't raise the bet. I said, "Ace is full, pal. How about you?" He said, "I'll tell you in a minute."

date with two little girls in 50 states, a high brown uptown fancy little lady. She said she loved me and it seemed to me that things were going about as they ought to be. And hand in hand we walked down Lover's Lane. She was old, so far as my cake and dice, our smooch and party was going nice. Help me, Hannah, I think I'd have been there yet. I gave her a kiss and a little squeeze, and she said, "Oh, Sam, excuse me."

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Are you a real doctor, dude? I mean, like, you know, can you prescribe some drugs for me, man? Come on, dude. I'll split whatever I get with you, okay? 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
1: makes no difference.
0: Whatever are you doing?
2: After a bend, Cervantes.

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0: Marcel Proust. 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F. Scott Fitzgerald. 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
0: Evelyn Waugh.

0: Owsley Amos. 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
1: Hello, little girl.
0: William Golden. 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
1: Instrument Baker.
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0: Doctor Glass. 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Ian Banks. A.S. 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Martin Davis. 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
1: I don't understand this either.
0: Gabriel Garcia Marquez.
2: Mikasa Lucas.

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That's okay. 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

0: little people herself. And because she doesn't want you to be lonely, she brings all three of them to see you.
1: A lot.
0: And so on Sunday morning when you're trying to sleep late, and because they love you very much, they walk around the house on their tippy toes, wearing Grandpa's boots.